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9: that from 7 a.m. until 10 a.m. in the morning, you are not allowed to do any other thing apart from cleaning your environment. By the clock of 7 a.m., if you are driving on the road, you are supposed to park, clean where you have parked, and ensure that you park up to 10 a.m. If you insist on moving, police and security will park you in a place of inconvenience. If you are exempted, you must make sure you move with your identity card that show that you are falling within the categories of those that have been exempted. If you are a medical worker, if you are a journalist, if you are a patient going for your medical appointment, you must have those relevant documents that indicate that you are an exempt. If you are a security officer, if you are moving, you should move with a form of identification.
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13: I wish to express my sincere appreciation to the Diocese of Busoga for entrusting me with the responsibility of heading this great institution. The decision to choose and appoint me to head the school was a great honor. I'm grateful for the confidence placed in me and for the opportunity to serve its education mission. I would like to sincerely thank Board of Governors for the guidance, oversight, confidence that they have given me throughout my tenure. I particularly appreciate the board for the trust it placed in the head teacher and the deputies by allowing us to be signatories to the school bank accounts.
0: Botini mungeni ndaleyo, ye dimasto miyako waisi milino, area Pilkington College Muguluka, John Patrick Ziraba. 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
11: PM Events, baka fulumu sound, lighting ni stage. 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PM Events, erina sound yenuji, amatala, stage enene, eranga batu kila mubwire, okuwe so mkolo gwe chitibwa. 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
0: 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I'm sorry panda. Sheba na ali kuogera. This happened to you. I called you yesterday because I genuinely wanted to stop because I know who you are. A decent human being. I know you are angry and hurt. And I understand why, but please leave this woman to God. Some things are better left in his hands. 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And I understand the whole point of a man does not fight with a woman. Yeah. I understand that, but there is a limit to everything. King Panda is a human being too. 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I expected a fair trial from a leader, but anyways I respect your opinion and choosing to support your friend. Oyoni mchala Gloria Beyajile maisu nukuma ngate bute levate geza. 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
2: Andrea Farm, the National Cleaning Day shall be conducted nationally every last Saturday of the month from 7 a.m. to 10 a.m. by every living Ugandan, by every living in Uganda. But we know that our Seventh-day Adventist today is the Sabbath. So we had a discussion with them as government and we have permitted them to observe the Sabbath and do their cleaning on Sunday. I bring you special greetings from His Excellency, the President of the Republic of Uganda, Yoweri Kaguta Museveni, and the First Lady. I take this opportunity to congratulate all Ugandans for embracing the National Cleaning Days. Our country is firmly set on a path of socio-economic transformation towards a modern, healthy, productive, and prosperous middle-income society. As such, a clean and healthy environment is fundamental to achieving this transformation. Cleanliness begins with each one of us.
0: Her Excellency Jessica Lupo era yongeire yajamma isoko abana Uganda amagezi yabako bantu bikaba bimuli kweya musobola bulunjo kubikozesa byava mu sente kabeka singa nokubita mu nimiro wajjo kumaliza nga bibayambye okufuna binji mu byamulima.
2: Waste should not simply be something that we throw away. It should be utilized as a source of income, employment, etc. Plastic bottles, papers, glasses, metals, and other recyclable materials can be collected, sorted, processed, and recycled into useful products. Organic wastes, including food remains, crop residues, and other biodegradable materials, can be converted into compost and used as organic fertilizer to improve soil fertility and agricultural productivity. We should therefore move from a waste disposal mindset to a waste for value thinking. Ladies and gentlemen, please get to know that proper waste management is not solely the responsibility of government alone.
0: Botini ye Prime Minister wa Iwanga ononga nilwecho na lebolobia na banja msafiri. 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
4: 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Your Excellency, this looks small. I'm told 20,000 you can collect the whole day and so it is cheaper and economical. How I wish those who want to donate to us. It is just 10 million. I have paid only 10 million to have it here. As you are aware, this exercise is not simply about sweeping our roads and public places. It is about building a lasting culture of cleanliness, responsible waste management, and community ownership.
0: Kati kido baka kababuganda, OHT wa Charles Peter Maiga. 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
5: Courage is an aspect of leadership because leadership is about finding solutions to challenges. Our challenge in Uganda is availability of adequate hospitality infrastructure. That's our challenge. And obviously this is a superb hotel which is going to increase the volume of business in Uganda. That means that Ingabire and his team are finding solutions to the hospitality infrastructure challenges. A country grows through sale of goods and services. That's how countries grow. But when people visit a country,
6: to explore the opportunities, they must find adequate and worthy hotels. So, Ponsia Mungadilo's vision is courage, is entrepreneurship, and leadership is directly contributing to the country's growth. You heard about the numbers of people employed here. Ugandans and non-Ugandans, I think the general managers from Nigeria, you are lucky to be employed here in Uganda. Give the vision of Ponsia Mungadilo.
0: Chokera we nao katikiro Charles Peter Mayiga, tademe kuidusa pana Uganda. 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
6: I very much appreciate the business fraternity for supporting one another. Thank you very much, Chairman Chirumira and everyone for supporting one another. The more you render advice to one another, the better the business environment gets. And I'm very happy that the fraternity, the business fraternity, work together. And I'm very happy that Ponsiano appreciates the chairman and the other members. I will be back soon. I've been given a complimentary presidential seat. And
0: that's kind of Zekmina Isatu, Edibisekusawa Isatu Dokuncho. Again, Sunga Gabuti, Kanga Fundi Kididao, Fumvo Watabazinga Wapisoga, Ebyanda Nebyanda.
7: Ago nagabaira makuba gensonga uwano kuchinana na munana akatwane zemukaga Busoga Royal FM ondi kumoyo.
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0: 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That is the Nation Media.
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1: 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Equator University of Science and Technology, EQUISAT, enabling human capacity.
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0: 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Are you ready? Katukube. Katusabule. Katujikube. Paka kuhuli lawe.

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0: Not this one.
1: 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Nisunga wacho tulisa. 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
4: 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Niko tu settinga pes.
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0: 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Right now. Kumoyo.